0: Elton John, Grey Seal. Of course, that's what they would dance to. Thank you, Todd. If you missed out on why we're talking about dancing seals, well, you should have been here earlier. That's all I have to say. Carly Cook's here with the news headlines. Hello, Carly.
1: Afternoon, Jenny. Making news this hour, WA has recorded two more suspected cases of H5 avian influenza in migratory seabirds found on the coast. If confirmed, it will bring the total number of confirmed cases in the country up to 15, with 9 discovered in migratory birds found in WA. A woman who was arrested over alleged links to the Islamic State terror group on her return to Sydney from Syria has been refused bail for a second time. Janae Safar was one of three women arrested in June after returning to Australia and faces two charges, including being a member of a terrorist organisation and entering a conflict zone. A man has been charged with the stabbing death of a man in Lake Macquarie earlier this year. In April, emergency crews were called to Montgomery Street, Argentine.

That's a witch from pop culture. But which witch is it? If you can identify that witch, well, I've got a double pass for you to go and see Room on the Broom at Civic Theatre next Wednesday. Look, we've had Elphaba, we've had Sabrina the Teenage Witch. They have already happened and look, this is a little harder. So if you know, this is your big chance. 1300 33 1233. I will give you a clue. Am I authorised to give a clue? Yeah, I'm authorised to give a clue. Right. Your first clue on this is that this person is a glamorous, but maybe a little bit ditzy, younger sister of two older witchy sisters. So there are two older witchy

0: That's David Bowie. Sorrow. On 12:33 Drive, it's 29 to 5. Carly Cook's got the news headlines. Hello, Carly.
1: Afternoon, Jenny. Making news this hour. The Prime Minister says national standards for artificial intelligence will ensure new data centres don't increase power prices for Australians. Anthony Albanese says large-scale data centres will be required to minimise water use and maximise energy efficiency. Iran's Revolutionary Guard says they have targeted fuel and military equipment facilities belonging to the US 5th Fleet in Bahrain, in a further escalation of the conflict between the two sides. It comes in response to a fresh round of US strikes on southern Iran, where the US Central Command says it's hit dozens of military targets near the Strait of Hormuz and Iranian coastal areas. Four men have been charged in relation to last month's riot involving dozens of illegal motorbikes in Mayfield. Hundreds of people turned out for a giveaway by a clothing company, including 30 to 40 people on dirt bikes who taunted police. Police executed six search warrants today across Newcastle, Lake Macquarie and Port Stephens. And the Minister for Planning says a

0: time that I do. Yeah. I would like that. Could be better.
1: Could be better.
0: But that's okay.
1: Room for improvement.
0: They know that about me. That's right.
1: Thanks, Rebecca. You have a great night. 1-300-222-702. Oh, this is very nice. On the text line, hello, Renee. I'm travelling from Tuscany to Rome. I'm with my husband on our 20-year anniversary trip. 3 weeks in Italy, and I love listening to the evening show and the quiz. Thank you, Kate. And well done. Delight is the artist. Groove is in the heart. You got that one. And there you go. 1-300-222-702. Angie in Canberra. Hello.
2: Hello.
1: Hey, welcome.
2: Thank you.
1: Angie, this is an easy one for you. It's not South Australia, which is the state that recorded 2 more cases of H5 avian influenza today in the news.
2: I guess it would be Western Australia then. Mm,
1: unfortunately, it is Western Australia.
2: Yeah.
1: Mm. Emily Pankhurst, the British political activist, she organised what movement? Emily Pankhurst.
2: Oh, I don't know. I don't know. Which political movement? Oh, no, I don't know.
1: Political activist from England. Emily Pankhurst is her name. The organiser of which movement, which became a world movement, actually.
2: Oh, not Me Too, is it?
1: Along those lines, a bit before Me Too she was.
2: Hmm. You're being very generous.
1: I am. It's not the Me Too movement, but it's a similar movement, actually.
2: Yeah.
1: I think you've got to go back another 100 years, though. Angie, before I say goodnight, what's the little thing you do that bugs you about yourself?
2: Sometimes I sort of pick the quick on my finger and then it hurts. It's so dry in Canberra. I should stop it.
1: What do you do? What do you actually do? You flick what on your finger?
2: No, you know the, like, dry quicks on your fingers sometimes? Yeah, and then you sort of just want to get it off, but you shouldn't do that.
1: You shouldn't pull them out. Yeah.
2: It is dry.
1: The winter makes the skin very dry, doesn't it?
2: Mm, yep. Particularly in Canberra, it's quite a dry climate.
1: Have you got a tip for that? Some particularly good moisturiser cream?
2: I honestly just use like a lip balm or something. I'll put a bit on my lips and then a bit in my quicks. I didn't mean for that to rhyme, but it often does a trick. A bit on your lips
1: and a bit on your quicks.
2: Yep.
1: Good to chat. Thank you, Angie. 1-300-222-702. Emily Pankhurst, the British political activist, was the organiser of which movement? Not the Me Too movement. Who knows? 1-300-222-702. Joyce in Northbridge. Hi, Joyce.
3: Hello. How are you?
1: I'm very well. What's the movement?
3: It's the suffragettes.
1: The suffragettes. Yes, it was. Nicely done. Here's a multiple choice.
4: Multiple choice.
1: The founding of the Boeing Company happened on this day. 15th of July. Boeing. What was the year? Was it 1916, 1926 or 1946?
3: 26?
1: 1926, the founding of Boeing. Sorry, Joyce, not 1926.
3: Oh, dear.
1: Oh, dear. Before I say goodnight, though, what's the little thing that you do that bugs you about yourself?
3: Well, it's probably not a little thing. It's probably a big thing. I can't stop. Is it doom scrolling in the night?
1: Oh.
3: And I really want to go to sleep, but I just keep, I'm addicted to this. Going through all the reels.
1: When did this happen for you, Joyce?
3: It's happened for about a couple of years and I lose so much sleep. And before I know where I am, 2 hours have gone past.
1: Have you sought medical attention for this condition, Joyce?
3: No, my husband tells me to turn it off.
1: It is addictive, isn't it?
3: Very.
1: There are some very funny things, though, on those little social media memes.
3: They are very funny, but I can't tell you what I watch. I just hear it off and think, what did I watch for 2 hours? I can't remember any of them.
1: Yeah, it's a time thief, isn't it,
3: yes,
1: scrolling?
3: Definitely.
1: Yes. I don't know what to say about that because, look, in some ways that's a good thing because, you know, taking your mind somewhere away from all the heaviness of the world is a good thing.

0: Right, pen. Are you good hanging on to the pen that you like?
1: Oh, no, not as, in such a traumatic way as yourself, but no, I do often misplace the pens.
0: Tanya, to the quiz question at hand. The name of the very first satellite successfully launched into space.
1: I'm just going to say Sputnik, not with any confidence that that's correct.
0: You are correct. It is Sputnik. Oh. Very good. In an opera or a ballet, when is an overture typically played? When would you hear the overture?
1: At the beginning.
0: Yeah, at the beginning. Very good. Here's another song, and I'm looking for you to identify the name of the artist here. This song's actually in the top 10 currently.

0: No. Oh, no.
1: Just
0: I'll
1: looking
0: say
1: for the.
0: Taylor Swift. I don't know.
1: Just looking for the artist. Taylor Swift is your answer?
0: Probably not correct, but I'll just put that out there.
1: It's not Taylor Swift. She'd be number one, wouldn't she, if she had it? No, she always seems to be number one. It's not Taylor Swift, but this song, this artist is currently in the top 10 in the charts right now.
0: Oh, good for them.
1: Good for them. Thank you very much for being here, Tanya. It's been delightful to chat to you.
0: Bye-bye.
1: Thanks. T-H-A-K-S. N. Good on you, Tanya. Does anyone know who this artist is?

0: It is bang on 9:30. Fred Watson is standing by. He'll be here in just a moment. But Natasha Hotman joins us with some of the good news of the week. Have you seen a Black Panther or a giant earthworm or a UFO or a Yeti, Natasha?
1: Yet in life that I have not seen any of those things.
0: They're all waiting for you.
1: They're all waiting for me. I might just need to get out more and look for those wild things.
0: Paranormal.

0: vegetable crisper of the fridge.
1: Really?
0: Yes.
1: Because everyone, I think, well, most women would probably keep, men would certainly keep their fragrances in the bathroom cabinet. You're saying that's not the best place for them.
0: What's the temperature in the bathroom? It goes up and down with the heat in the shower.
1: Steamy and hot. Exactly. Yeah. Oh, okay, that's interesting. Yeah.

0: Yes, well, hello and how are you? Philip Clark with you on ABC Radio. This is Nightlife. We're into the last hour of the program. Hope you're well. Thank you for joining us. It's 1:06 Eastern Time. It's 11:06 in WA, 24:01 in South Australia and the Northern Territory. Remember, if you're an Armidale, well, you probably know this by now, you might have lost your FM and TV 25 signal. And in Swan Hill and the Murray Valley region, by the way, from 4 to 5 a.m., you'll lose your FM signal. Fortunately, SBS hasn't lost its TV signal, which would be bad, because in less than 4 hours' time, it's kick-off with the England-Argentina game. So if you can stay up, actually, that's a bit mad. Go, wait till the Marley Challenge is over, then have a sleep, and then wake up, catch the back of Trev, and in you go, all right? It kicks off at 5, England play Argentina. All righty, we've got a few things to sort out. First up in a thing we call
1: the Mighty Challenge,
0: where we're up to question 16, which Australian soft drink was first launched by Tarix in 1968? Joy's in Logan in Queensland. Hi, Joy. Hi, Joy.
2: Hello.
0: Hello.
2: You can hear me.
0: Oh, I can hear you loud and clear, yeah.
2: Have
0: you ever tasted a can of creaming soda, Joy?
2: Yeah, I remember creaming soda.
0: don't tell me you liked it too.
2: Well, just severe. Oh, yeah, I didn't mind.

0: sing the song.
1: That was the Mixers doing the Push Bike song. Chris Hollow, musician and ABC producer, will join us shortly as we take a look at singles.
2: From Braxton to Blacksmiths.
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1: Chris Hollow, musician, ABC radio producer, lover of music. Hello, Chris.
5: Hello there, Trev. How are you going?

0: Hello again, and welcome.
1: Hi, Lachlan. How are you doing?
2: Hello.
1: I think
2: yes, I'm doing well.
1: I think the quantum bugs got into our connection then, but we've sorted it out.
2: Okay, yes.
1: You're here to talk to us about how everything behaves like a wave in the quantum world. But I want to focus first on the quantum of the seas, right? So that is
2: yes.
1: One of the biggest cruise ships afloat. But
2: that's right.
1: But its name, I guess, offers a pretty cool way into one of physics' strangest ideas, that everything, right, from electrons to molecules, even people like us, have wave-like properties. I've got so many questions for Dr. Lachlan Rogers, who's a quantum scientist with the University of Newcastle. Lachlan, let's start with that cruise ship, right? The quantum of the seas is enormous. So why is quantum such an ironic name?
2: Yeah, it is enormous. It's on my mind because I'm down holidaying from Newcastle in Tasmania and drove. So I did not catch the quantum of the seas. I caught a much smaller boat, which is the Spirit of Tasmania, across Bass Strait. But even it's enormous. And of course, one of the things that keeps coming up in quantum science again and again, it even came up in Ant-Man and the Wasp, the Marvel movies about the quantum realm, of course, is that quantum science becomes obvious at very, very small sizes. I think there's hardly anything that we interact with as humans that's bigger than a cruise ship.

the news, if this is it. I always thought he was a little bit like the American kind of version of Joe Jackson, who, by the way, I noticed is coming touring to Australia, I think at the start of next year, which would be great. I was a massive fan of Joe Jackson. He must be getting on, but still obviously has so much great material to draw on. We'll be going to the news fairly shortly. But the battle over one of the Hunter's biggest coal mine expansion proposals is heating up. And so this morning we'll hear why a former New South Wales Fire and Rescue Commissioner says that project should be rejected. We'll also learn from him what that could mean for the region. So these are the public hearings now by the planning committee, and it's another stage. We've been talking about this for some time, but certainly we're progressing through the stages until a decision is finally made on the expansion of those two mines. Keep the puns coming if you can. As you'll hear in the news, Argentina is leading 2-1 in the second semi-final of the World Cup. It's news time.

It really does sound like 1950s California rather than 1970s gritty New York City. That's Blondie with our mystery artist, Deborah Harry. I think she's still Debbie Harry at that point. Debbie, Deborah Harry, out front. Former waitress, former go-go dancer, former Playboy bunny, former secretary, and then a rock icon. We'll have another mystery artist next hour of two people.